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hip hop after all. 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
1: 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Pause. Your phones, your credit cards, keys to the cars. 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

0: sun, you're going to burn it up. 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I said, yeah, right. The brother's tripping.
1: Brothers Tripping, my friend, και ο Roy Ayers στα ωραιότερα μαζί με την Έρικα Μπαντού μας εξηγεί πως δεν καίγεσαι.

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1: I started out with the blues because I had been abused. So I created medicine to ease the pain so I wouldn't go insane. I found a way to heal my soul in spite of what I was being told. I created a new world of sound to pick me up when I was down. You see, I have a relationship with God, so creating spirituals isn't odd. It is as natural as the land for me to try and understand why every day I'm crucified. But my dreams won't be denied. I sang and prayed the day would come when I'd be shining like the sun. I gave the world a song that everyone could sing along. I am the living faith. Dreams come true, you don't have to wait. Everyone wants to sing like me. I guess they think it will set them free. So I created ragtime when money made us poor.
2: 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Music.
1: Then I created jazz and it opened a brand new door. I was Joplin and Satchmo, creative geniuses

I don't know how many times someone has come up to me and said, hey, let's dance. I hate dancing. God, it's stupid.